0: is that location?
1: It's going to be at the Best Western, 2209 West Main, this side of the building. They're advising it's going to be a black and color Challenger, RP's in a silver Ford Explorer. And they hung up.
0: Copy, show me rolling on to.
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0: He had one by name and date of birth. It's going to be Clint White, February 2nd of 1972. It's going to be the father of the juvenile.
1: Tedmore. He's attached as well.
0: Central, what's my case number?
1: That'll be 1329-1329.

0: landing, Betty.
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0: 7-Eleven. Do you have any units that could break? We just received a residential burglar.
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0: 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It's going to be correction, it's going to be at a business, Church of God.
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0: Can we get MSR location? 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
1: 10-4, standby. Confirming no need to stage.
0: It's clear for him.
1: Get them in that way.
0: Copy, thank you.
2: 34, is what's going on soon?
1: 4.
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209 West Main for paint. RTJ EMS, RTJ EMS, 22209 West Main at the Best Western. 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I need to stage APD on scene, southwest side of property.

0: 34 Central. Go ahead. We have contact with the key holder.
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2: Copy. 1826. You're going to have a juvenile complaining of pain. Do have PD on scene. They're going to be on the southwest side. Correction. Central Med 1, you're going to have a juvenile that's complaining of pain. They're going to be on the southwest side of Best Western.

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1: 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It's clear for you.

0: 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Interrupting, here's your group on the floor.
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0: Can we get a second report number for this?
1: Yeah, we're confirming. I can assign it to you.
0: It'll be to, I don't know her number, CID, but you can put it for me.
1: Except for I'll add it to you in the comments.

0: 11, is it going to be 808?
1: It's going to be a 718 or something like that. But you can assign it to me for now. You'll get it.
0: 10-4. I'll go ahead and have to stack you. Stand by for that report. It's going to be

0: 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I'm going to add 3 by name and date of birth.
1: Go ahead.
0: Brianna, sign 2000.
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0: Brianna, signed 922 of 2000.

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0: AC Central, I have one more to run by name and date of birth.
1: Go ahead.
0: Jose Cruz hyphen Oliva, 7/10 of 1990.
1: Come on.

0: Central Food Company, New Mexico Plate.
1: Okay, plate.
0: Never mind, 32 is advising, he added, I'm ready. Thank you.
1: Yep.
0: Just to confirm, a Challenger and a Ford Explorer were added.
1: Yes and yes.
0: Thank you.

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1: 11.
0: Sorry to keep bugging. 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
1: This is 2026. It's going to be Boy Young X-Ray Lincoln 81.
0: Thank you.

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0: 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Phase 2 only. 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
1: Yes, ma'am. 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
0: 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Can I get you back to Starbucks? 1905 West Main. 1905 West Main for a audible burglary alarm.
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0: 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Access will be on Bullock. They're setting off fireworks.
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0: 734, can I get you route to First and Hermosa? 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
1: Got it.

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734. RP is advising that she's going to pull into the brewer there at First Chicken Mosa. 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
0: You can go ahead and show us clear. 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

0: Central, 7-Eleven. We just had an RP call at 909 West Washington advising that earlier today a juvenile was throwing rocks. She did have an extra patrol, but we did find that it was closed out because it expired. Do you want me to go ahead and reset another one for 2 weeks?
1: Yes, I must.

0: George, Frank, 49.
1: It's active and negative. Go to your DL.
0: DL out of New Mexico, 112-205-829.
1: Cluskey David negative in the record.
0: Copy, what's the insurance status on the 28th? Copy, thank you.

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0: Anyway, can I get you out to the area of J.J. Clark and Centennial for a welfare check on an adult male? RP's advising an elderly male with an oxygen bottle is sitting on the curb going westbound on J.J. Clark, dark clothing.
1: 10-4.
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0: 10-4, break Central 7.
3: 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Go ahead and show me clear and I'll have a report.

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1: RP is advising going westbound on JJ Clark. He was going to be on the right.
0: Copy. Thank you.

0: His DL expired back in 2009, but he has an address out of Roswell. He's negative in CIC.
1: Copy, thank you.

0: 21.
1: You can show units clear. 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He's going to give him a ride home.

0: 34.
1: Aren't you advising that it sounded like kids were yelling at each other, possibly yelling north side, south side, advising that they shot at each other? Unsure if the RP actually saw anything.
2: So I think I walked on you, Kingo, again.
1: It's going to be at Roberts Park. RP is advising that kids were shouting at each other, advising them they shot at each other. They were throwing glass bottles at first. He's advising it looks like they possibly had pistols.
2: Have any vehicle description?
1: Chalk Bluff Road for medical alarm. And they're not sure where they're at now.

0: Artesia Station 2, EMS, Artesia Station 2, EMS, respond to 8 Chalk Bluff Road for a medical alarm. 8 Chalk Bluff Road for a medical alarm. 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
1: A black SUV, but unsure if they got into the vehicle.

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0: $11 unit, got these people here saying they thought it was fireworks, and a white Chrysler took off leaving at high rate of speed.
1: Copy.

0: Central, clear for 1 out of New Mexico.
1: What's your deal?
0: It's going to be 521-688-785.
1: Class B, David. Showing to be an instructional learner. Negative. Will be in the record.
0: Copy.
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0: driving back to a 2001 Chevy Charles Victor Tom, showing it's expired from Classic Motors in Lubbock. It is color black.
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1: Try to contact Parks and see if we can get somebody patched through to me about these cameras here at the Parks.

0: 11-2-5. How did they describe that thing on their white Chrysler? So we could put a bow up for that. It's going to be on every white Chrysler.
1: Advising it's a gas cam. Basically, it's just a camera attached to the back end of it.
0: Copy, 11 Central, can you put a bullet up for that? White Chrysler, gap camera in the back. Should have some type of mount that doesn't look right on the back of the Chrysler.
2: Copy, stand by just one. I also have Parks on the line. I'm fixing to patch them through.
0: Thank you.

0: 11.
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0: Go for it.

0: Dispatcher, just for information, cameras don't work.
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0: 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Did it lock?
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0: Give the information to the PD that SO has a vehicle.
1: Copy that. Stand by.
0: One, I believe 11's around. You just give them the 20.

0: 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You talk to any of these kids?
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1: Be advised, detain them over there.
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0: Very quickly, I have a 911 open line in the area of 2476 West Center.
1: Copy, go and clear it.
0: Good boy.
1: My name is Yobi.
0: 31, go ahead.
1: First of Edward, last of Prieto, 527-10. Just advise if he's clear.
0: Stand by.

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0: 5, go ahead.
1: First one is out of New Mexico. It's going to be 5298 Frank. It's on a bike. Copy, clear for a second.

0: It's going to be an attempt tag out of Texas. It's going to be Ocean Sam Boy, 84715.
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0: Be advised we've got one disorderly pending.
1: What's the information on it?
0: It's a man, 1902 West Ritchie, advised a male that seems to be under the influence. Forest of the hallway. He's wearing black pants, white t-shirt in front of B107.
1: Copy. We'll get to that here in a sec.

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0: 2706 West. Suicidal. Advising, we got a hold of Joel's. They'll be headed that way, ETA, about 30 minutes.
1: Got it, thank you.
0: RTJ EMS Station 1, stage for 2706 West Avenue for altered mental. 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
1: What was that?
0: That Mercedes has one female, two males. 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
1: Go ahead.
2: To just get you to a stage, it's going to be for a juvenile that, you know, reported suicidal ideation.
1: Copy. They got the other 41, they didn't get the Mercedes.

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0: We copy.

0: Andrew, can you run one by New Mexico DO?
1: 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Can you repeat that? You had some static.
0: 509-891-435, New Mexico DL.
1: Returns to Crystal Gonzalez out of Artesia. She is valid. Class C, David, and she's negative.
0: 10-4, can you run one by name and date of birth?
1: Go ahead with it.
0: Nevea Guajardo. Date of birth is 8/23/2003.

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0: Should

0: Hart, Zach Ritter. 713 Central, so units out at 1303 Lolita.
1: Three Lolita. How many units are going to be at Lolita?

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1: A firm.
0: Copy, 34, let me get you, we're going to clear out.
2: Eyes up front.
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1: Be easier with us. Who's letting the dog out?

0: 34 Central, can you run out of 20th?
1: 34.
0: Charles Frank 16 out of New Mexico.
1: Returns on a black 2007 Chevy to Jared Deason of Lake Arthur. It's current, negative.

0: 2, will you go with that one more time?
1: Sam George Henry, 972.
2: The truck at that vehicle stopped at 13th and 10 o'clock.
0: 13th and Champ Clark.

RTJ EMS Station 1, respond to 1402 West Gilchrist for 81-year-old male with chest pains. Gilchrist, Central Square 402.

0: Bad 1, Central Warner out.
1: Bad 1, 405. Med 1, if you'll stage in the area, we do have law enforcement en route. 81-year-old male, conscious and breathing, is having chest pain, however, is being aggressive and having suicidal ideations as well.

0: 7-Eleven. That does return to a black 2019 Buick to Shauna Beasley. Status is active and is negative.
1: Copy, thank you. Eleven 13 direct on that. It looks pretty similar to that picture.
2: Yeah, where you at?
1: I'm at the Wells. Let me give you exactly where I'm at.
2: Never mind, I'll be there in a second.

Central Med 1. Main is clear. Ah. 4:13.

0: 7, that returns to a gray 2017 Buick to Ashley Nicole Paz. Status is active and it's negative.
1: Thank you. And that one you don't have to add.

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1: 31, go ahead.
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0: Central 731, she's at it.
1: Start at 4 Central. Clear for 28.
0: Go ahead.
1: Boy, Mary, David, Young, 5-7. Mexico.
0: .734, that returns to a silver 2003 Chevy to Nathan Hawkins. Status is active and he's negative.
1: Thank you.

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0: Now one open line. I appear to buy 700 North 10th, apartment C. Further description on the apartment number. Advise that he's having issues with his phone.
1: We can market advise. I'll drive by the building.
0: Okay,

RTG EMS, Hope EMS, RTG EMS, Hope EMS, respond to 312 East 1st and Hope, 312 East 1st and Hope, 47-year-old male with a cold, central clear, 737.

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1: So far.
2: 806 Central. 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
0: On first and Champ Clark, can't be stopped on land. It's going to be a dead cat.
1: 10-4, we're at again.
0: First and Champ Clark in the southbound lane.
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0: 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Clear for plate. Seven, 7768, Tom over Robert, Mary.
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0: Also, they had company, we should not release it.
1: Okay.

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Mm-hmm. 11th and Grand for Loose Dogs. 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

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I was somewhere.

0: Thank you. 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Go ahead. 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
1: Hotel Jeep, 2A, Alejandro Santa Cruz.
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0: 303 West Main Street for Property Sounds. I'm please advising that there was a and they were trying to locate a knife. She just found it. The report number 1327 for 724.

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0: Have an RP wanting a phone call in reference to the incident at MLK. I was complaining on an officer.
1: Copy. I'll get it from Captain.

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0: Have an officer. 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
1: 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I'll give him a call.

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1: Go ahead.
0: Negative contact. I left the voicemail. Be close back. 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Be clear for now.
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0: 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He'll follow up with 734 on Monday.
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0: 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I'll head that way. 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
0: 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They have landed at AFD's pad for ground transport.

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1: Good.
0: Sorry, well, it's a climbing route to 3902 West Ritchie, 3902 West Ritchie for a follow-up. Can you reference 711's report, 1332, reference the shots fired? RP's advising her son's and there's damage.
1: Yes.

Medic 3 Central. 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

0: Central to Med 1. You're going to have a 19-year-old male, conscious and breathing. They advise he fell on laminate flooring and possibly twisted his knee. Did not hit his head. There's no other obvious injuries at this time.
1: The public, RP's advising she locked her keys in the car and her 3-year-old and a 5-month-old were in there.
2: Important route.
1: Also going to clone over for fire.
2: Danforth, can you also call locking key? See if they can somebody else.

0: 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I'm going to have a 3-year-old and 5-month-old locked in the vehicle. Central Clear, 1202.
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2: Battalion 3 Central.
0: Battalion 3, go ahead.

0: to the assist. Do we know if the vehicle is running, or are they in a vehicle that's not running with the windows up?
1: 713 Central.
2: 713.
1: I'll be out at 2602 West Ritchie, apartment 4.
0: Good. Medic 2, go and respond to emergency traffic to us.
3: Central, back in service, picked up 2.
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4: 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The vehicle is off and they have been in there for about 2 minutes now.
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4: Fire 20, go ahead.
3: Out of the four vehicles, two patients negative on EMS. They're not requesting EMS.
1: Okay, 10 copy.
4: Can I have an EMS? Confirming the cancel EMS?

0: Battalion 3, ECFR Fire 20, confirming you do not need a med unit to that call.
1: That's affirmative, sir. No med unit needed. Minor damage to both vehicles. Both patients are stating they do not want to be...
2: It's only going to be two vehicle accident. No injuries.
1: Both vehicles are in the roadway, but APD is here now, and they're setting up cones to block it off. So, no, sir, you don't need to continue.
0: 103, engine 5, you direct on that. Also, medic 4, you can remain in quarters. Thank you.
3: Clear and available.
4: Med 4 is correct.
5: Medic 1 Central, we're going to have one patient minor here, be at another 15.
6: 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Tavern.

0: Battalion 3 Central. Go ahead. Just to confirm, we did get both of the children out of the vehicle.
1: Copy, Battalion 3, both are out of the vehicle. Time is 12:12.

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1: Clear Golf, the first.
0: New Mexico, Boy Zebra, Tom Frank, 88.
1: Active negative, go second.
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0: 31 cents. What's the model?
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0: Thank you.
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0: 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En route to... En route to 2000 West Rishi.
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0: 22 Central. Can show me clear. And for 49, the Ram owner called his own tow. They're on scene. Shortly.
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0: 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Reference a service dog in the cafeteria at AJ.
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Metro 807. 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Bye. Actually, 806. 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
0: Had a 911 open line in the area of 1208 West Main. I wanted to ride to her old work to get a check. 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

0: 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We do have a gas line that has been hit. Let's go ahead and get PD en route for a report. Be out here for a minute.
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0: 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David Zebra 492 New Mexico.
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0: I would not be wanting a phone call in reference to the 911 call earlier. She's advising an officer told her we were about her check. This additional last call shows that she was referred to the courts.
1: Well, you can let her know we're not going to take her to go get her check.

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1: Eleventh and Bullock for a deceased dog.
0: 11th and Bullock.
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1: Sun is direct show, engine 5 clear, 1425. One South 20th Apartment 17, first speech officer. Captain's advising she's receiving multiple calls and hears only breathing. Wants contact in person.
2: 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Nothing was going to be for engine 5, they clear.
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17 for a suspicious person. Andrew Wallace is on the property, possibly trespassed previously. We're still trying to gather.

0: 721, while on the phone, my coworker was getting multiple answers. They're all varied between being allowed to be on the property and others saying that he was not allowed to be on the property. That he'd be removed.
1: Yeah, can you verify if there's a CPW on him at that address?
0: Okay, first time.

0: 21, that is affirmative. He is showing one for that address. Correction, is showing 510 South 17th, not 512.
1: Good.

0: It's true. I'll be on the scene.
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2: Subject, male, 61 years old, after multiple seizures. They do advise he was just laying there and not coming to yet. Most kindly to join me, boss. I'm not being.
0: Central, now 21.
1: October.

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0: Be clear. I assisted her with blocking the phone number.
2: One Central, can you go with the phone number for the RP? My VPN disconnected.
1: Again, 575-703-3226.
2: Just confirming Jason.
1: Affirmative.

0: Go ahead for a plate. Charles Henry Lincoln Mary 49.
1: More time.
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1: Buick, it is active and negative.
0: Copy.

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1: 22. 2-1.
0: I get turned out to the Village West Apartments. 1. Still gathering.
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1: 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So, one more time?
0: Date of birth 2/22/02, Julian Gutierrez. If you can look him up.

0: 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He is ID card only, negative.
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1: David Adam Ida John Adam.
0: ID card only, negative.
1: 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And you can show me clear when CTW issues.

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0: Pay up, go apartments 22 for a civil issue. 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

0: 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She's going to be invalid, canceled, negative.
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1: 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Y'all have a wonderful night.
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0: 11:15 Marchant for civil. 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

0: 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I have a patient who would like to see about central clear 7254.
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1: Medic 2 copy, show you en route 1755. 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